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Spotty showers and thunderstorms tonight with a low of 62. Storms may be strong to severe early. Winds will be west to northwesterly at 5 to 15. Mostly sunny, 76 on Wednesday. Clear Wednesday night, 56. Late day showers and thunderstorms, 73 on Thursday. Sunny and cooler, close to 70 on Friday. Partly sunny, 70 on Saturday. I'm meteorologist Russ Merley on WRGY, Real Community Radio.

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your latest forecast for the Rangeley Lakes area. It's a partly sunny, hot, humid day today. Showers and thunderstorms late this afternoon may be strong to severe, mid-80s. A westerly breeze gusting as high as 25 miles per hour. Spotty showers and thunderstorms tonight down to 62. Mostly sunny, 76 tomorrow. Clear, 56 Wednesday night. Late day showers and thunderstorms, 73 on Thursday. Sunshine, 69 on Friday. I'm meteorologist Russ Murley on WRGY Real Community Radio.

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Spotty showers and thunderstorms tonight with a low of 62. Storms may be strong to severe early. Winds will be west or northwesterly at 5 to 15. Mostly sunny, 76 on Wednesday. Clear Wednesday night, 56. Late day showers and thunderstorms, 73 on Thursday. Sunny and cooler, close to 70 on Friday. Partly sunny, 70 on Saturday. I'm meteorologist Russ Merle on WRGY, Real Community Radio.

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Then, when I'm back at my place, I tune to 90.5 FM WRGY, Real Community Radio. 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

5 o'clock on a Tuesday afternoon, and you're just sitting around with some idle time on your hands, and then it comes to your mind, you're like, oh yeah, that's right. 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I think I'm going to tune in and see what Tim Straub has for me today.

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This WRGY weather update is brought to you by the Rangeley Lakes Heritage Trust, working to sustain the ecological, economic, and social vitality of the Rangeley region by conserving, restoring, and stewarding our incredible landscape for present and future generations. Skies will average out as partly sunny today, 75 this afternoon, a west to northwest breeze may gust as high as 25 miles per hour locally, mainly clear, 56 tonight, partly sunny with isolated showers, 68 tomorrow. Clear, 49 Thursday night, sunshine, 68 on Friday, thickening cloudiness, close to 70 on Saturday. I'm meteorologist Ross Murley on WRGY, Real Community Radio.

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Skies will average out as partly sunny today, 75 this afternoon. A west to northwest breeze may gust as high as 25 miles per hour locally. Mainly clear, 56 tonight, partly sunny with isolated showers, 68 tomorrow. Clear, 49 Thursday night, sunshine, 68 on Friday, thickening cloudiness, close to 70 on Saturday. I'm meteorologist Russ Murley on WRGY Real Community Radio.

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The Good Shepherd Thrift Shop is operated by volunteers, members, and friends of Good Shepherd. The Thrift Shop is a place that is shopped by local folks, summer folks, and the ranging friends of the arts searching for costumes and set decorations. The bargains are amazing and the range of goods diverse. 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The Thrift Shop is open every Friday and Saturday from 9 a.m. to noon, occasionally being closed for holidays or special occasions. Again, that's the Good Shepherd Thrift Shop, Fridays and Saturdays, 9 to noon. 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

Hey there, it's me, Wheels, Rangeley's famous coon cat. When I'm not out hunting or patrolling my porch, you'll find me curled up at Snow Source, my favorite hangout in town. And what's playing in the background? 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So if you're strolling through town, stop by Snow Source. Say hi to me, Wheels. I might be lounging, I might be lurking, but I'll definitely be listening to WRGY.

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Skies will average out as partly sunny today, 75 this afternoon. A west to northwest breeze may gust as high as 25 miles per hour locally. Mainly clear, 56 tonight, partly sunny with isolated showers, 68 tomorrow. Clear, 49 Thursday night, sunshine, 68 on Friday, thickening cloudiness, close to 70 on Saturday. I'm meteorologist Russ Murley on WRGY, Real Community Radio.

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Thank you to the following businesses for going above and beyond and keeping 90.5 FM on the airwaves. 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

0: 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For example, you can find yardages of obstacles or layup spots, and that's good. 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
2: And while we're right at it here, let's check the local temperature up at the airport. It's 71 degrees.

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was only one year in the rock and roll era that had two instrumentals in the top three songs of the year. That was 1961. German orchestra leader Bert Kampfert had the number three song called Wonderland by Night, and the piano duo of Ferrandi and Teicher recorded the main theme song from Otto Preminger's film starring Paul Newman and Eva Marie Saint. It became the number two song of the year in 1961, Exodus.

This WRGY weather update is brought to you by the Rangeley Lakes Heritage Trust, working to sustain the ecological, economic, and social vitality of the Rangeley region by conserving, restoring, and stewarding our incredible landscape for present and future generations. Skies will average out as partly sunny today, 75 this afternoon. A west to northwest breeze may gust as high as 25 miles per hour locally. Mainly clear, 56 tonight, partly sunny with isolated showers, 68 tomorrow. Clear, 49 Thursday night, sunshine, 68 on Friday, thickening cloudiness, close to 70 on Saturday. I'm meteorologist Russ Murley on WRGY, Real Community Radio.

0: While we seldom hear songstress Georgia Gibbs these days, she had a long and very successful music career. She sang on a long list of radio and TV shows from 1943 into the 1960s. Known for her great versatility, from torchy ballads, swinging jazz, she's most remembered for her rock and roll style, which included the 1952 number one hit Kiss of Fire and this 1955 number one hit Dance With Me Henry. That was actually a revised cover song of the version done by Etta James of the song The Wallflower.
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Bobby Vinton was one of the hottest singers around in the early 60s. 1963 was his biggest year, hitting number 3 with Blue on Blue, and then topping the charts with Blue Velvet and There, I've Said It Again. In the following year, it was this song, Tell Me Why, that went to number 3 on the Adult Contemporary chart for Bobby Vinton.

Although it was not her best ever-selling record, Old Cape Cod brings on the appeal of ocean waves crashing on the beach. Oklahoma-born Patti Page became a headliner on TV and in nightclubs and appeared in the movies after her first big hit, Tennessee Waltz. She had 10 million-selling recordings, including Old Cape Cod, which was the number 52 best-selling song of the year, 1957.

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1: And while we're right at it here, let's check the local temperature up at the airport. It's 71 degrees.
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1: I'm slowing down the tune. I never liked it fast. You want to get there soon. 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

0: 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Skies will average out as partly sunny today, 75 this afternoon. A west and northwest breeze may gust as high as 25 miles per hour locally. Mainly clear, 56 tonight, partly sunny with isolated showers, 68 tomorrow. Clear, 49 Thursday night, sunshine, 68 on Friday, thickening cloudiness, close to 70 on Saturday. I'm meteorologist Ross Merle on WRGY, Real Community Radio.
1: 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Wait a minute, I know. 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
1: And while we're right at it, let's check the local temperature here at WRGY FM in Rangeley. It is 76 degrees.

0: WRGY weather update is brought to you by the Rangeley Lakes Heritage Trust, working to sustain the ecological, economic, and social vitality of the Rangeley region by conserving, restoring, and stewarding our incredible landscape for present and future generations. Skies will average out as partly sunny today, 75 this afternoon. A west to northwest breeze may gust as high as 25 miles per hour locally. Mainly clear, 56 tonight, partly sunny with isolated showers, 68 tomorrow. Clear, 49 Thursday night, sunshine, 68 on Friday, thickening cloudiness, close to 70 on Saturday. I'm meteorologist Russ Merle on WRGY, Real Community Radio.
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Here's your latest forecast for the Rangeley Lakes area. Mostly clear, dry, comfortable, 56 tonight. Westerly winds at 5 to 15. It'll be partly sunny on Thursday with isolated showers, a high of 68. Clear Thursday night, 49. Sunshine, 68 on Friday. Thickening cloudiness Saturday, 69. Showers Saturday night. Skies will clear on Sunday, near 70. I'm meteorologist Russ Furley on WRGY, Real Community Radio.

treated you unkindly, but darling, can't you see? There's no one more important to me. So darling, can't you please see through me?

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1: All right, ladies and gentlemen, rock and roll. You're listening to the Record Highs Hour with Randy B, and we are coming at you live from beautiful downtown Rangeley, Maine. Let's get things kicked off here with some Vines.

great stuff there. Psychedelic garage band, The Creation. First time I heard that was Wes Anderson's movie Rushmore, and now I can't I can't separate that song from that movie ever. Before that was some Richard Hell and the Voidoids. We're gonna keep the rock rolling here with some Raining Sound.

It's a wicked tune. I love that tune. It's the Trogs. They did more than just, you know, wild thing. You know what I'm saying? Before that was Jonathan Richman, as y'all know. Hey, what are you doing tonight? 6:30, Pond Street. There's a street dance. Be there, be square, man. Coming up, a local, King Tough.

Yes, yes. Life is full of failures. Try and try again. It's kind of the ultimate pick-me-up song. Dig it. That's Liam Kazar. He's kind of quickly becoming one of my favorite contemporary singer-songwriters. All right, we're getting in a plane, and we're flying to Greece, like 1960s, with a guy named Grigoris Bithykotsis. Open your musical mind.

There's a curveball for you. My older audience will know that as Leon Redbone, and my younger audience will most likely know him as the lovable snowman in the movie Elf. Before that was underground comic artist Robert Crumb and his cheap suit Serenaders. Back to your regular schedule program.

one of the most interesting bands of the mid-60s. It's a group called Love. Just, I don't understand, honestly, why they are not more popular than they are. Before that was a little Pearl Jam with a cover of Soldier of Love. We're going to kick it old school. We're talking 50s rock and roll.

Ah, ladies and gentlemen, it is said with a tear in my eye that we've reached the bottom of the hour. I sincerely hope everybody's enjoyed the show today. Fear not, we got two more tunes. We got a real kind of strange song from T-Rex, and we got an instrumental from James Brown after that. See you next Wednesday, 1 o'clock. We'll do it all over again. Until then, adios. Thanks for listening.

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1: Here's your latest forecast for the Rangeley Lakes area. Mostly clear, dry, comfortable, 56 tonight. Westerly winds at 5 to 15. It'll be partly sunny on Thursday with isolated showers, a high of 68. Clear Thursday night, 49. Sunshine, 68 on Friday. Thickening cloudiness Saturday, 69. Showers Saturday night. Skies will clear on Sunday, near 70. I'm meteorologist Russ Furley on WRGY, Real Community Radio.
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3: 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Hey, I'm Kaleo. 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

Nightmare is the stage name of Alex Atkins. Alex was the frontman of the punk and hardcore band Metz for over 15 years before starting his own solo project. The new album Hoopla was produced by Jim Eno of Spoon, and it's definitely one for fans of The Replacements or Fountains of Wayne, even Teenage Fan Club. Coming up, a mini concert with Weird Nightmare from our stage in Philly. Later in the hour, new music from Phoebe Bridgers, something from her forthcoming solo album, Lost Weekend. That's today on World Cafe. Starting with Steely Dan. You know, this song could have been celebrating its 50th anniversary this year because it was supposed to be on 1976's The Royal Scam. But don't worry, you can celebrate it next year because it's on Asia. It's Steely Dan with I Got the News.

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1: From NPR, this is World Cafe. Hey, I'm Stephen Kaleo. Alex Edkins fronted the long-running punk band Metz for nearly two decades. And the trio might have taken a hiatus back in 2024, but Edkins has kept busy with his solo project, Weird Nightmare. Name-checking The Replacements, Elvis Costello, and Teenage Fan Club takes a little bit of swagger. Okay, a lot of swagger. But Edkins delivers, especially on his sophomore solo album, Hoopla. While his first solo record channeled underground lo-fi energy, Hoopla goes full power pop, thanks in part to production from Spoon's Jim Eno. On tap today, a mini concert with the band recorded here from our home base in Philadelphia during the non-convention. Our session gets underway with the performance of a song from the new record, Hoopla. It's Head Full of Rain from Weird Nightmare on the Cafe.

Thanks so much, everyone. We love you. We hope you have a great night.

0: Have a great night, y'all.
1: From the stage in Philadelphia, that is Weird Nightmare. That's the solo project of Alex Edkins from Metz. The song is Where I Belong, and it is the final track from Weird Nightmare's new album, Hoopla. Huge thanks to Alex and the band. We're back in a minute with more World Cafe.

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1: Welcome back. It's World Cafe. Hope you dug that weird nightmare performance. If you want to check out that mini concert, see video of it, we've got it on our YouTube channel at World Cafe. And if you feel like it, like and subscribe, because we obviously want to give you more performances and interviews for you to check out. All right, let's get back into music with U2. They've been busy with a couple of EPs this year, but the bigger news is a new album sometime in 2026. This is old U2, still good. It's

Nicole Atkins, who just got signed to Chris Isaak's Wicked Game Records, which, yes, on the nose, but still pretty cool. Song is called When the Night Falls. Nicole Atkins' new album is Drama. It is due out in September. Let's continue on with something from LA band Mount Joy's latest album. It's Coyote.

play I Want You from their great album, Welcome to My Blue Sky. They were in studio last year. So good. I want you to do what you please for a minute, and Steve Lacy will greet you with new music when we get back to World Cafe.

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1: Welcome back. It's World Cafe and new music imminently from Steve Lacy. His album, Oh Yeah, is out on Friday. Not sure if this is the song of the summer, but it feels like it fits the bill. He's dealing with a seasonal situationship on the feeling.

0: Wrapping up this hour of World Cafe with Sam Fender and People Watching. And that does it for us on The Cafe. Appreciate you listening, and thanks to our affiliates nationwide who make this show possible. We'll catch you on the next World Cafe from NPR.
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little Madison time there to kick it off. Little early spring, it's kind of sort of spring, sort of, the war's sort of over, right? What's not to like, right? Here we are in this old theater, big rock and soul review, so there you go. We're going to bring out, right away, just get started with some soul music here. Let's bring out Phoebe Snow and Mike McDonald.

Here's your latest forecast for the Rangeley Lakes area. Mostly clear, dry, comfortable, 56 tonight. Westerly winds at 5 to 15. It'll be partly sunny on Thursday with isolated showers, a high of 68. Clear Thursday night, 49. Sunshine, 68 on Friday. Thickening cloudiness Saturday, 69. Showers Saturday night. Skies will clear on Sunday, near 70. I'm meteorologist Russ Murley on WRGY, Real Community Radio. What a girl.

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2: Dumba dumba scuba dumba. Well, that was our buddy Will Ferrell, who has a birthday tomorrow.
3: Yes, he's turning 59.
2: Happy birthday to Will Ferrell.
3: Yeah. And welcome to Cover Girls.
2: 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It is the birthday.
3: Hey, Peggy, it's your birthday. We're going to party like it's your birthday. We're going to sip a party like it's your birthday.
2: Yeah.
3: And you know I do care about that it's your birthday.
2: Thanks.
3: It's your birthday month.
2: It is my birthday month. I don't even care about birthdays anymore.
3: Yeah, but like, the birthday episode you care about.
2: I mean, I kind of care about it.
3: What are you turning? Like
2: 43 this year.
3: Oh, you're getting old.
2: 43. Isn't that awesome? Yeah, I'm getting old.
3: Yeah.
2: I'm turning 45.
3: That makes more sense. Yeah, so we're going to celebrate you today on this show.
2: Oh,
3: and
2: thanks.
3: All the other people in town and the world.
2: Okay, we know 9 billion people. that have July birthdays. Yeah, Dean's out there waving in the window, our first honker.
3: Yeah, there's a lot, so we're going to have to do some rapid fire here.
2: We got a lot of rapid fire stuff coming up. So happy birthday to all you July babies out there and our little musical friends.
3: Yeah.
2: Okay, so this first song coming up, because we got a lot to get to this hour. It's going to go by faster than the years of my life. All right, this next song coming up is in honor of one of our local big birthday celebrities.
3: The biggest guy around. The biggest name.
2: Yeah.
3: Tom Ball. And he's like the cover man.
2: He is the cover man. He's my musical partner in crime. Love him so much. Happy birthday to Tom Ball. Coming up on Wednesday, the 22nd is Tom Ball's birthday. So if you see him next week,
3: yes,
2: wish him a happy birthday. We'll have to give him a double happy birthday on his actual day.
3: Yes. And at first you said you couldn't find anyone with July birthdays. And I said, it's you and Tom Ball. We could talk about you the whole show.
2: We just do our covers.
3: Yeah.
2: Covers of our covers.
3: But then we found a million more people.
2: Oh,
3: so.
2: My God. Yeah, we did. So in honor of Tom Ball and his birthday coming up, we are going to play one of the songs that he sings every time, opens karaoke with the song every time they do karaoke.
3: Yes.
2: And this song was originally done
3: by
2: Toby Keith. Love him so much. I'm so sad that he's gone. He's like singing around. His songs are so funny. He's singing around in the afterworld.
3: He ain't as good as he once was.
2: They're so good. His songs are, that video is the best ever.
3: I want to talk about me.
2: I want to think what I like, what I know, what I want, what I see. Who was it that loved that song? It was Miles.
3: Yeah.
2: Wasn't it? Yeah. On the boat, little buddy Miles,
3: also,
2: who also has a July birthday.
3: Three.
2: Happy birthday, Miles.
3: I got a little story about Miles, but
2: we'll get back to him. But we did turn him on to that song,
3: yes.
2: And he did love it.
3: Yeah, that's so funny. Too many connections here.
2: Lots of connections. This song.
3: Yes.
2: I Love This Bar by Toby Keith originally. Tom Ball opens the song at Sarge's on karaoke. Every karaoke, he is always the opener. And this version is done by Sammy Hagar.
3: Yes.
2: Who knew?
3: Let's listen in.
2: Let's clap it up.
3: Happy birthday.

0: Gumball.
1: Happy birthday.
0: And Miles.
1: Yeah. Oh, can I say my little quick story about Miles?
0: Of course.
1: I had been asking Nikki. I wanted to go see the daycare center. And I'm like, I don't want to go alone. I need a reason. So
0: yeah, that would be a little weird.
1: Yeah. So she's like, come and pick up Miles with me.
0: Oh, fun.
1: And so it was his birthday. And she was like, come. So I went with her and we picked him up. And it's a cool facility. They did a great job up there. I was blown away. It's really cool. And so we pick him up, and it's him and I in the car, and Nikki's like, I got to run in and talk to the teacher. So me and Miles are sitting in the car, and he goes, Krista. And I go, what? And he goes, happy birthday, dear Miles. And then he just kept singing that. Happy birthday, dear Miles. And I'm like, oh, they must have sang happy birthday to you today.
0: That was so awesome.
1: Cute. And happy birthday, Miles just turned 3.
0: Happy birthday, Miles.
1: Hilarious. He's adorable.
0: I saw him yesterday. Oh. I said, I'm going over to Auntie Krista's to work on the CoverGirls. I said, you have to listen tomorrow because we're going to give you a shout out. He was like, what? He's 3. And then he said, you're going to Krista's? Are you going to Krista's? Yes, I'm going to Krista's.
1: So cute.
0: Oh, my God.
1: And we just had another little guy in town, PJ, on the 3rd. Oh, he turned 1.
0: PJ. They had a Top Gun birthday party.
1: Top one. It was the cutest thing.
0: And didn't everybody
1: ever
0: have a t-shirt?
1: Yeah, Danica made t-shirts for everyone that said, like, Top Grandpa, Top Dad.
0: And they were all stylized like Top Gun.
1: Yes, so cute. She did a great job.
0: Oh, little PJ.
1: PJ's one.
0: They're
1: so all kinds
0: up
1: of little guys. Yeah.
0: So awesome.
1: Yeah. And today's birthday.
0: Wait, why? It was last month? No,
1: April.
0: April.
1: Yeah.
0: Hello. Okay.
1: And so today's birthday is
0: Linda Ronstadt.
1: Yeah.
0: I love Linda Ronstadt.
1: Yeah.
0: And I didn't really realize this, although I should have known it, but I was looking up like original songs by Linda Ronstadt, and she didn't have a ton of original songs. She was like mostly a cover.
1: Oh, she's a cover girl.
0: She is a cover girl. And it's her birthday today, and I can't remember how old she is. What did I say? When was she born?
1: Doesn't really look like we wrote that down.
0: I did. Oh. I did. 1946.
1: Oh,
0: what is
1: so
0: she?
1: She's
0: 70? 80? Is she 80?
1: 80.
0: No way.
1: Wow. Yeah.
0: She is forever young to me. What a beauty. She is so gorgeous. Like, if I could look like anybody, it would be Linda Ronstadt.
1: Cool.
0: She is so beautiful. And sadly, though, I'm pretty sure she totally lost her, like, she can't sing anymore.
1: Oh, I didn't know that.
0: Yeah, she can't. It's like something that happened to her vocal cords or something. So Linda Ronstadt, I love this next song.
1: Who did this originally?
0: I did write it. Where is it? Originally done by Dede Warwick, who is Dionne Warwick's sister. I didn't know that either. 1963, the original song, You're No Good. This one is done by Linda Ronstadt in 1974. One of my favorites. So, happy birthday, Linda Ronstadt.
1: Happy birthday.
0: Happy 80th.
1: We're excited to play you on your birthday.

0: good. Cristiano good. Just kidding. Hey, you know what's going on next door? Actually behind us.
1: Oh yeah.
0: The RFA is having the FIFA World Cup. They're playing that on the big screen here, which is kind of fun, and there's a lot of people.
1: Yeah, there was.
0: We were like, hey, keep it down. This is way more important than
1: Thanks
0: the
1: for
0: World
1: scheduling
0: Cup.
1: Scheduling the World Cup around, not around CoverGirl.
0: Yeah, really. Who decided that game? So anyway, I think it's still a 0-0.
1: No, it looks like one England might have just scored.
0: Really?
1: Yeah, one says one God. Nothing.
0: But
1: back to birthdays. We got. Should we talk
0: back
1: about some
0: to
1: more, some more local birthdays here?
0: Because
1: are a ton of people.
0: Actually, there are 9 billion people.
1: And we have a few WRGY birthdays.
0: Yeah, we do.
1: Mr. America himself.
0: Mr. America, Russ Merle.
1: Russ Merle, happy birthday, Russ.
0: Telling us all about the hail that never happened.
1: What the hail?
0: I put my car in Devery's garage last night. I was so scared. I just started like looking up images of cars that had hail damage.
1: And then it just sprinkled.
0: It all went to hail. then it sprinkled.
1: And then
0: it wasn't even a big thunderstorm. But you know why we didn't have those big storms last night?
1: Why?
0: Because it wasn't hot enough outside. Mm. But do you know why it wasn't hot enough?
1: Why? Because of Russ Merle?
0: Because of Russ Merle. No, because of the wildfires.
1: Oh, yeah.
0: That
1: interesting.
0: The smoke covered the sun light and blocked the sunlight, and so it didn't heat up the way. If it had heated up the way it was supposed to, we would have been really gone to hail in a handbasket.
1: You wouldn't have put your car in the garage.
0: No,
1: oh, that's funny.
0: Anyway,
1: and Tim Straub.
0: And just kidding. Straub.
1: Tim Straub. Happy birthday.
0: Happy birthday. Happy Father's Day.
1: I hope you're doing something fun on your birthday. Although I just saw him walk by with an ice cream cone. So
0: he did?
1: Yeah, it sounds like.
0: Oh, thanks a lot, Tim.
1: Yeah. Although it's not his birthday. His birthday is the 12th. So. I think he said the 12th.
0: Already happened.
1: Yeah.
0: Yeah. Happy birthday.
1: So we're still celebrating you. And
0: yeah. You could have brought us a blizzard or something. Or thunderstorm. Anywho. Okay. So do you want to go through some of these people?
1: Let's do. Yeah.
0: All right. So Dora.
1: Dora had her birthday. 70th.
0: Oh, my God.
1: Yeah.
0: Happy birthday,
1: love you, Dora.
0: Our listener from MDI, Kirsten Austin.
1: Hey, Kirsten. Listening.
0: Happy birthday. Well, Sullivan. But close enough.
1: Yeah.
0: Jake Farm. Margaret. Pippi and Joni. Craig Sargent.
1: Craig. Hudson. Happy birthday, Hudson.
0: Yay, Hudson. Happy birthday. You've been a pretty loyal listener.
1: Yeah, Forrest in the kitchen.
0: Yeah. They got you on lockdown in there. Lily. Happy birthday, Lily and Trevor. Happy birthday. I always feel like this is like a romper room. Matt's sister, Katie.
1: Oh, happy birthday.
0: Is having a birthday.
1: I got my friend Taylor from Rangeley here, Taylor Gelman, her birthday.
0: Yay. Did she go to school here?
1: Yeah, her and I were in the same class. Yeah, she's the 31st. So.
0: That's awesome.
1: And my friend Virat, of course, down in Falmouth there.
0: When's his birthday?
1: He's, I think, Miles. Him and Miles have the same birthday.
0: Oh, yeah. That's awesome.
1: Yeah, so that was the 13th, yeah.
0: Nice. So one of our loyal listeners, Terry Hansen, her husband, Jimmy, is having a birthday. Happy birthday, Jimmy. Love you so much. Okay. My brother, Tim.
1: Who is a loyal listener.
0: He is a total loyal listener. Happy birthday, Tim.
1: Happy
0: Love
1: birthday,
0: you,
1: Tim.
0: Buddy. Thanks for all your support. And every day, I feel like he's sending us covered
1: songs.
0: Yeah,
1: he's a big one. Big
0: and
1: fan.
0: Him and his son, Alex, was born on the same day as him. So that's kind of cool.
1: That's cool. I like that.
0: Happy birthday to Alex. And Melanie has a birthday on the 27th,
1: nice.
0: The day after them. And then my other niece's husband, John Jefferson, has a birthday. And who's... Jason Chapman has a birthday. And, and Barrett, his
1: Our
0: son,
1: underwriter.
0: Has a birthday. It was like literally every... I know so many people.
1: Yes,
0: July and August.
1: Busy.
0: Somebody's texting, don't forget my birthday. There's so many.
1: Busy.
0: Oh, Jake Farm. Thanks for the birthday shout out. Woo,
1: Jake Farmer.
0: We had a really fun.
1: I think I saw on the that Lou's birthday is also. And Chris and Jen's anniversary was on the calendar. God. So a lot of farmer fun.
0: Maybe that's why they had the big party. The big party, the street party, which was awesome. They closed down their street and had a good neighborhood party, and you got to love that. So, if we missed you, we love you so much, and let us know and browbeat us and make us feel terrible about ourselves. It's really good for morale. We don't want to miss anybody, but we were literally screaming. I thought I had notes somewhere, but I guess I didn't. So
1: many July birthdays.
0: Happy birthday.
1: These two artists that both have, this is a twofer.
0: I love the twofer.
1: Two of my all-time favorite artists right here, and I got so excited when I found out that they were covering these songs.
0: Yeah.
1: This is Audioslave, mm-hmm. Chris Cornell. Audioslave was one of my favorite bands growing up. I'll never forget when my dad gave me the Audioslave CD when I was in high school, and I was like, I love this band, and I've loved them ever since. I liked Soundgarden too, but Audioslave is like my band. And then this is them covering another new favorite of mine.
0: When I saw them here at we go again. Batco Festival.
1: Jack White's birthday.
0: Okay, tell us again how sexy he was.
1: Well, I was like never a huge Jack White or White Stripes fan, but when I saw him, now I'm a huge fan.
0: But what was it about him?
1: It was his performance. I mean, like the soul that he put on stage.
0: Was he active on stage?
1: Yes.
0: He was like running around?
1: Yes. It was like hard rock.
0: Did he have tight pants on or anything?
1: I don't even know what it was. It's like his pheromones were bleeding into me.
0: Okay.
1: All of it. And I love Chris Cornell. This song, let's wipe her down in the studio and play.
0: It's getting steamy in here.
1: Seven Nation Army.

0: Everyone always wants to know if famous people are nice. Like Mick Jagger, he came in to host the show. My friends were all like, is he nice? No! Or maybe he is, for his version of life. Because he has a very different life. He's Mick Jagger. That's his name. He's played to stadiums of 20,000 people cheering for him like he's a god for 50 years. That must change you as a person. If you do that for 50 years, you're never again going to be like, does anyone have a laptop charger I could borrow? You know, Mick Jagger didn't talk like that. Mick Jagger talked like this. He'd go, yes, no, yes. I pitched him a joke and he went, not funny.
1: That's John Mulaney. And Mick Jagger.
2: Mick Jagger's birthday is tomorrow.
1: Yeah. I was just watching an interview with him in the New York Times just about how he hasn't had a normal life at all.
2: No.
1: At all. And then it popped up, John Mulaney popped up talking about him, and it just cracked me up because it's so true. It's
2: yeah,
1: like,
2: can you imagine your whole life from being a teenager that you're just, I mean, it. Yeah,
1: it's just a different like physical plane.
2: Like
1: he's
2: I think
1: been
2: on. I saw him on. He must be. What's he doing? And he's doing some interview tour right now or something. I don't know what he's doing, but I saw him on CBS Sunday Morning bit too. That he was talking about how. What was I talking about? I can't remember.
1: Mick Jagger.
2: No, I know, but what he was saying. Oh, he was like, you can only hang out with people that have lived this life.
1: Yes, yeah, that's what he
2: like,
1: said.
2: Like, you just can't, no, nobody understands.
1: You can't relate to anybody anymore.
2: No.
1: Yeah, it's interesting.
2: That'll happen.
1: We'll get there.
2: We'll know what it's like.
1: We'll remember you.
2: Well, yeah, don't worry. We'll try to play it cool. Jake Farm's going to tell all his friends in Alaska, so we're really going to spread the word. Well, when you go to Vietnam, this.
1: I think Paul Rudd's still wait. He's going to get back to us.
2: So, yeah, he's yeah. still. He's. They were still. We're still in talks.
1: Yeah.
2: Yeah.
1: So, things are moving quick here.
2: Yeah.
1: But should we play him? Should we play Mick Jagger song?
2: Yeah, let's do this. Let's play it up.
1: Mick Jagger of the Rolling Stones.
2: Yes.
1: Happy birthday to you.
2: Happy birthday, Mick Jagger. Use Me. This next song, Use Me, originally done by Bill Withers in 1972. This Mick Jagger version is from 1993.
1: And Lenny Kravitz is on this song, too.
2: Well, is it his birthday? We always are like, whose birthday? Whose birthday?
1: We love a good twofer.
2: Yeah, but, we do. Not Lenny's, probably. So I do love this song. It's pretty chill and pretty mellow. So we're just gonna kick back here and let Mick do the talking. Although I did want to play that. It's a little bit more visual, but the Mick Jagger and Jimmy Fallon on Saturday Night Live when they do the mirror.
1: Yes.
2: Do you remember the mirror image? And he's like, yeah. And they're like pointing at each other. And like, it is so good.
1: Yes.
2: That might have to be homework.
1: Yeah.
2: Go watch.
1: Homework.
2: Go watch that.
1: And yeah, I hope you're listening to us normal people, Mick Jagger.
2: Yeah. We'll get him.
1: Yeah.

0: messes us up.
1: You're listening to WRGY.
0: We totally forgot about
1: I don't think we mentioned you.
0: We haven't mentioned WRGY 90.5 FM or streaming us at WRGY.org or asking Alexa, Alexing us, I like to say.
1: Alexing
0: my new verb.
1: Us.
0: Alexa-ing
1: yeah.
0: us.
1: The greatest local station you're ever going to listen to, WRGY.
0: Yeah. Yes, it is.
1: Yeah. Real community radio.
0: And also shout out to our sponsor, Tina Flasco.
1: Yes, Tina. Woohoo.
0: Giving the deep tissue massages.
1: And maybe a little Swedish massage, too. Swedish massage.
0: Say that three times fast.
1: Thank you, Tina.
0: Yeah, thank you. And thank you to WRGY. It's getting loud and boisterous out there.
1: Yeah,
0: it's getting kind of annoying. And, you know, I don't like it when World Cup cuts in on our CoverGirl time.
1: Yeah, and there shouldn't be any, you know.
0: Shouldn't be any competition.
1: Yeah.
0: I don't know what people are thinking.
1: There's only one show you need.
0: Who cares?
1: Yeah.
0: You can watch the goals happening.
1: We haven't had any honkers either.
0: Yeah, because they're all watching the stupid World Cup. Just kidding, everybody. It's great.
1: Yes.
0: We love the world. And we love cups. Just kidding. Stop digging. It's gonna be Straub. Okay.
1: Let's listen to our next song.
0: Let's do that. Let's just keep moving on. What do we got?
1: Heart of Glass.
0: Blondie.
1: Originally done by
0: Blondie. Yeah.
1: Debbie Harry's birthday.
0: What's she turning?
1: She is a July birthday.
0: I actually think 1945.
1: 1945.
0: Yeah, so she's 81.
1: Whoo.
0: Is that right?
1: Yeah.
0: I can't do that math.
1: Well, we don't need to.
0: I think it's right.
1: Close enough. If she's listening, we're sorry.
0: Anyway. Are they 60? No, they're 80.
1: 80.
0: Wait.
1: If in the 40s, they were 80.
0: Oh, my God. Yeah. Okay.
1: We're going to play this up. This version is done by Miley Cyrus.
0: I was not good at school.
1: We are going to get ourselves together here.
0: Yeah, Miley Cyrus.
1: La-di-da-da-da.

0: Hey, Peggy, it's your birthday. We're going to party like it's your birthday. Happy birthday to 50 Cent, too.
1: Yeah. Oh, that's true. Yeah, it is.
0: Yeah.
1: So, other buddy birthday speed round. Other buddy birthday speed round. Other buddy birthday speed round.
0: Other buddy birthday speed round. Yeah. You heard it.
1: It's our other buddy birthday speed round.
0: This gets fun.
1: It is the ones that we are not featuring this week on Cover Girls.
0: Yeah, some other buddies' birthdays.
1: Other buddy birthdays. Okay. So.
0: I came up with a few lyrics on my own, too.
1: Me, too.
0: Oh, here we go. This will be fun, then.
1: We're now lyricists.
0: You're welcome.
1: Yeah. All right. So, who's going first?
0: I think you should start with Missy Elliott.
1: Okay. Is it worth it? Let me work it. I put my thing down, flip it, and reverse it. Did your Dominican fam, yep. Did your fucking fam, yep. If you got it big, let me search it. Find out how to go to work it. Did your Dominican fam, yep. I'd like to get to know you so I can show ya.
0: Awesome.
1: I won't say the rest of it. It's too, It's not okay for the radio. It's too explicit.
0: Yeah. What would Russ do?
1: He'd probably play it.
0: Okay,
1: all right.
0: Give me.
1: Who's up? Oh, Woody Guthrie's having a birthday.
0: Oh, yes.
1: Okay, Woody Guthrie. What do you got for him?
0: Your land is Oris Lamb. Bab Road is my land. From the hill of Dallas to the Loon Lake roadway. From our big town mountain to the transfer station. Your land is yours and mine is mine.
1: That was really good.
0: Yeah.
1: Yeah, very good. Very good. Okay. How long did it take you to write that?
0: All morning. Okay, Martina McBride.
1: Oh, okay, I got one. Okay, ready? Tune into Cover Girls Wednesday from 4 to 5. If you're going for a long ass drive, you'll laugh until you cry. Tune into Cover Girls.
0: Woo! Martina McBride, happy birthday.
1: Happy birthday, Martina McBride. And that's going to be one of our new promos. So you don't have to hear the other terrible promo. Okay. What's next? All right. How about Lil' Kim?
0: Ooh.
1: Happy birthday, Lil' Kim.
0: Gitchy, gitchy.
1: Gitchy.
0: Gitchy, gitchy, yeah, yeah, da, da. Mocha chocolate, yeah, yeah. Creole lady, mom, and loud. Shout out to my girl Christina on that one, too.
1: Oh, good.
0: Okay, Don Henley's having a birthday.
1: Okay, this one goes out to all my Sugarloaf friends over there in Carabasset. Nobody on the road, nobody on the beach. I feel it in the air, winter's out of reach. Empty streets, empty condos, I hike by alone.
0: Jara's not home.
1: I'm walking by Jara's condo. No, she went back home.
0: Yes, the boys of the winter are gone.
1: Anyway, yeah, boys of winter.
0: All right.
1: Oh, goal. Something happened.
0: Goal!
1: Maybe somebody scored. All right, what do we got next? Who's next? Oh, Zach Brown.
0: Zach Brown Band. Oh, yeah. I got one for this.
1: Okay.
0: You know I like my Cover Girls. A good show on Wednesday night. A cover song that hits just right. 90.5 turned up.
1: That's awesome.
0: I mean, come on.
1: That's a good one.
0: Yeah. Let's do one more together.
1: Oh, okay. Let's do this one together.
0: Yeah.
1: It's Huey Lewis's birthday
0: in
1: July.
0: Yeah.
1: So many awesome birthdays.
0: And there was a lot.
1: And the most important one, me. Okay. Huey Lewis, what is...
0: Yes, it's true.
1: Yes, it's true.
0: I'm so happy to be stuck with you.
1: And yeah. I can see that you're happy to be stuck with me.
0: That goes out to you.
1: And you.
0: Uh-huh.
1: And your parents.
0: Oh, that is my parents' song. Yeah.
1: That's really funny. Happy to be stuck with you. That's awesome. I love that. So you're welcome.
0: Oh, we're running out of time here.
1: Other buddy birthday speed round. So, all right, who do we got coming up
0: next? Let's play, we got Allison Krauss has a birthday.
1: Oh, yay. Yeah. And Juno just went to see her at the Sydney.
0: Sydney Pond.
1: The Sydney venue in Maine.
0: Yeah.
1: Yeah. So happy birthday to Allison Krauss. Let's clap it up.
0: Originally Lucinda Williams. This is Robert Plant and Allison Krauss singing Can't Let Go.

0: All right.
1: Yes, we're getting to the end of our show here.
0: I'm so sad.
1: Yeah. Can I?
0: And happy.
1: We're going to talk a little bit about your birthday now.
2: Oh, right now?
1: Yeah.
2: Oh, my birthday. When I'm turning 40. What did I say?
0: I'm turning 43?
1: Yeah.
0: Or 45. 43.
1: 40-something.
0: I think I said it was 40, turning 40-something.
1: What'd you do? What's your, when you think of your birthday, you have like a pure summer birthday.
0: Oh, it is so summery.
1: Like, what do you do normally? What did you do when you were young?
0: When I was a kid, we always had a neighborhood party. And it was always weird because nobody's ever around in the summer. I always felt like everybody was like, all my friends, when I was young, all my friends went away to summer camp. And so it was more like neighborhood birthday parties, but it was always fun.
1: Mm.
0: It was always fun. Of course, my bestie, Marianne, across the street, and all the neighborhood kids, all the youngest ones would come, and it was a good time. I always made my mother make me homemade pizza, which was really mean because like you need like a 450 degree oven in Waterville and like the hottest day of the year in the middle of July. Mm-hmm. She's like, really? Mm. You sure you don't just want lettuce or celery sticks? But she would, God love her. So birthday homemade pizza, and she made really good homemade pizza.
1: Mm.
0: Oh, there's something happening out in the world.
1: Goal.
0: World Cup, something is happening. Anyway, and I always had a Hillman's birthday cake from Hillman's Bakery in Fairfield. And super delicious.
1: Yum.
0: Chocolate cake with chocolate frosting.
1: Is that your favorite cake to this day?
0: Well, I don't even know if it's the best cake, but it's one of those things where
1: nostalgia. It
0: just tastes like my birthday.
1: Mm-hmm.
0: And
1: but do you get that cake now?
0: No, but when Joel used to be our deckhand, when Joel Swihart used to be our deckhand when we were on MDI, he would bring me one.
1: On his way through town,
0: he would bring me a Hillman's birthday cake. And it was so special. He'd bring me actually a big round cake. So I froze a bunch of it. I ate most of it.
1: Nice.
0: Anyway. And then I've had some awesome birthdays. Matt threw me an awesome birthday on my 40th, which was not so long ago. On the barge. We had it in Northeast Harbor. And we had a band. We had the Tough Cats. We had a live band.
1: Oh, that sounds awesome.
0: And it was the most fun ever. So I've had some really special birthdays. And then last year we went to the state park.
1: That was funny too, because it was me, you, and Juno.
0: Yes.
1: We had a little picnic in the state park.
0: And Iris was there by herself.
1: We saw Iris. That was so funny.
0: And she joined us. And that was before way before CoverGirls.
1: Pre-CoverGirls.
0: Yeah,
1: era.
0: So
1: yeah.
0: We've a lot of growing in a year.
1: Yeah. So cool.
0: It's very cool. So I feel very blessed.
1: For everyone who doesn't know, Peggy's birthday is on Saturday the 18th. So if you see her in the next few days, make sure you wish her a happy birthday. Give her a hug. Squeeze her butt.
0: Squeeze my butt, for sure. That would be really exciting for a 40-something-year-old.
1: Yeah.
0: Karaoke, I don't know.
1: Yeah.
0: I love to sing, of course. Oh, yeah, Tom Bolly and I are playing Friday night.
1: Yes, at the Corner Bar.
0: Yes. Mm-hmm. So that'll be fun and I don't know. Life is good. I'm happy. I feel loved.
1: I feel grateful to have you as my co-host.
0: Aw, thanks.
1: Yeah. Grateful.
0: Grateful. I did use that. Did you use that last week for vegetables?
1: Yeah.
0: Grateful.
1: Yeah.
0: I said we made a really good pair.
1: Ooh. Can I name off some of these other people?
0: Yes, please.
1: Because we're not going to mention Bill Cosby.
0: Even though it is his birthday the same day as Straub's.
1: But
0: he's not listening, so.
1: Yeah, he's watching the
0: Neither
1: World Cup.
0: Neither is Bill Cosby.
1: Well, they might play it in prison.
0: They're searching around.
1: Frida Kahlo. Yes. J.K. Rowling.
0: Oh my god, when is her birthday? I bet she's a Leo.
1: 31st.
0: Yes, a Leo. Solidly in the like super successful range.
1: Arnold Schwarzenegger.
3: I'll be back.
1: Our boy Tom Hanks. I had a little something I wanted to play of his, but life is like a box of chocolate.
0: Oh.
1: Never know what you're going to get.
0: Never know what you're going to get. That's a great movie.
1: It's one of my favorite movies.
0: Yeah.
1: I know it's cliche, but it really is.
0: It's so good.
1: Ernest Hemingway.
0: Wait, stop. Stop the Presses.
1: Okay.
0: Tom Hanks, my favorite movie of all time. One of my favorite movies of all time. I do have like a probably a top 10, top five. He's in the top five. Apollo 13.
1: Mm. Homework.
0: Absolutely one of my favorites.
1: Yes.
0: I knew I'm a that big about, space yeah. gal. Space. You know it. Spacey.
1: Ernest Hemingway.
0: Ooh.
1: Yeah. Amelia Earhart. Robin. Robin Williams.
0: Oh, that's funny.
1: And J-Lo.
0: Nanu, for all you oldies. Mork and Mindy.
1: We had J-Lo.

0: June, July, Halloween.
1: Makes sense.
2: And one more person that we're going to end with here, who's Noah's a big fan of, and yes, I am a big fan of.
0: I love
2: the
0: song,
2: too.
0: Actually, too.
2: Fat Boy Slim is having a birthday here, and this is technically a sample, not a cover, but no rules here.
0: No, and we don't have any rules.
2: Everything's made up, and it's all an illusion. But this is a sample, I guess, is what the internet says, of Take Your Praise from Camille Yarbrough. 1975, she wrote this song. And then Fatboy Slim sampled it up himself in 1998 and created a little song of it.
0: Yeah, I do love this. I do love this song. And I had no idea that it was a cover. I thought it was his. So
2: yeah,
0: one of those.
2: Well, it was a sample. Sampling.
0: I get it. God, technical.
2: So happy friggin' birthday
0: happy
2: to you,
0: happy birthday.
2: Peg.
0: Thank you.
2: And if you want to wish them both a happy birthday, they will be playing at the Corner Bar.
0: Yeah.
2: Tom Ball's birthday. Two of my favorite cover artists I could ever imagine.
0: Aw, thanks.
2: You truly are one of my favorites. So happy birthday to you.
0: Thank you. Happy birthday to all our July birthday babies.
2: Yes, this
0: and
2: has been a...
0: If you were playing a drinking game and wanted to go back to Substack and drink every time we said the word birthday, I would not advise it. Stay home.
2: Don't drive after
0: don't
2: that.
0: Don't do anything.
2: This has been a fun and ridiculous show.
0: Oh, Leah!
2: Yeah!
0: Oh, Leah just walked by.
2: Yay.
0: Love her so much. So happy birthday.
2: Let's praise you, Peg.
0: Aw, I love you.
2: I love you. See you next week.

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2: 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Skies will average out as partly sunny today, 75 this afternoon. A west to northwest breeze may gust as high as 25 miles per hour locally. Mainly clear, 56 tonight, partly sunny with isolated showers, 68 tomorrow. Clear, 49 Thursday night, sunshine, 68 on Friday, thickening cloudiness, close to 70 on Saturday. I'm meteorologist Russ Murley on WRGY, Real Community Radio.
3: The show is for Woody Guthrie this week on Folk Alley, born July 14th, 1912. Hey, I'm Cindy Howes. Songs from his family, songs written by Woody, and of course, the Dust Bowl troubadour himself. Hope you can join me this week on Folk Alley.

0: to Folk Alley. I'm Cindy Howes. We are celebrating Woody Guthrie, who was born on July 14th, 1912. Here's a set from the Columbia River Collection that Woody wrote during his visit to Oregon and Washington in 1941 to check out the damming of the Columbia River. The U.S. Department of the Interior hired Woody to write songs about the Columbia River and the construction of federal dams for a documentary. He actually wrote 26 songs, so ended up being very inspired. We'll hear covers of three of those songs right now. Starting it off, it's Ramblin' Jack Elliott from his Woody Guthrie album put out in 1970. Here's Talkin' Columbia.
1: There, a little Talkin' Blues. Another Woody Guthrie song is about the Columbia River. They're building these big dams out there, the Bonneville Dam and the Grand Coulee Dam. Woody Guthrie was hired by the Bonneville Power Administration to write songs to publicize the dam construction. He said he wrote 26 songs in 30 days. This is one of them. It's called Talkin' Columbia. I'm going to try and work my harp in here if I can.

Wrapping up the Woody Guthrie Columbia River songs, it's Bob Dylan with the band, the Grand Coulee Dam, also Pete Seeger, Roll on Columbia, and Talking Columbia from Ramblin' Jack Elliott. So, okay, the documentary Columbia, which Woody was commissioned to write songs for, was finally finished in 1949. It's like a documentary they'd play in classrooms in like the 1950s. He was so inspired by what he saw, he wrote 26 songs in 1 month, and you can actually watch it and hear Woody's songs in the documentary on YouTube. It's called The Columbia, America's Greatest Power Steam, 1949. Ani DeFranco is an artist with roots and beliefs very close to Woody Guthrie's. This is Ani live at Woody Guthrie's 100th birthday celebration. Here's Deportee.

0: Rykooter, a song written by Woody Guthrie that makes reference to the preacher Jim Casey in John Steinbeck's 1939 book, The Grapes of Wrath, a very sad and terrible scene where he's murdered by a vigilante man. Also, Ani DeFranco right before that, recorded live at Woody's 100th birthday, featuring Rykooter on guitar. That is Deportee. Celebrating Woody Guthrie's birthday here, I'm Cindy Howes, and this is Folk Alley.
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0: The show today is for Woody Guthrie, born July 14th, 1912. We have a huge Woody Guthrie playlist curated by Nora Guthrie, available on our holiday stream, folkalley.com, or you can check out the app. The legacy continues within the Guthrie family. Many Guthries make music, and I have a set up next featuring some of Woody Guthrie's grandchildren. This is from his grandson, Cole Quest, actually a song by Woody Guthrie. Here's My Name is New York.

0: me. I've got to know, yes, I've got to know.
1: Sarah Lee Guthrie, granddaughter to Woody Guthrie, recorded live at the 38 Songwriters Festival by Folk Alley. That's a Woody Guthrie song, I've Got to Know, that she recorded a cappella. Right before that, we heard from Cole Quest and the City Pickers. Cole is Woody Guthrie's grandson, and that is his 2016 version of his grandfather's song, My Name is New York.
2: Thanks a lot for listening today. I'm Cindy Howes. We are celebrating Woody Guthrie's birthday, born July 12th, 1912.
1: Coming up next, here's a recording from The Ducks, their debut album. They recorded Woody Guthrie's Pretty Boy Floyd. This was released in the year 2003. Let's check it out. It's The Ducks with Pretty Boy Floyd.

0: John McCutcheon, a very big Woody Guthrie fan who has covered him many times, in fact, assembled a big Woody Guthrie album in 2012 for the 100th birthday. That song is from a children's album he did in 2002. That song, Woody wrote it. Also, Arlo Guthrie gets songwriting credit on Mail Myself to You. And right before that, we heard Do Re Mi from Nancy Griffith featuring Guy Clark, celebrating Woody Guthrie on Folk Alley today. I'm Cindy Howes, and you're listening to Folk Alley.
1: Turn it up. 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
0: Back in 2001, a compilation was released, Daddy Oh Daddy, featuring artists like Taj Mahal, Jimmy Dale Gilmore, Billy Bragg and the Blokes, Ramblin' Jack Elliott, all doing Woody Guthrie songs, including new lyrics from the archives, the massive archives. We're going to take a listen to Taj Mahal's contribution to that comp. Here's Don't You Push Me Down from Taj Mahal as we celebrate Woody Guthrie on Folk Alley.

Jimmy LaFave got a chance at the Woody Guthrie archives back in 2018 with words written by Woody Guthrie for that song Peace Town. We also heard from Taj Mahal right before that with Don't You Push Me Down, with lyrics written by Woody Guthrie and music by Taj Mahal. Woody Guthrie born July 14th, 1912, and today we have been celebrating him on our show, hearing songs from his family, songs written by Woody Guthrie, and of course the Dust Bowl troubadour himself. Woody Guthrie's work focused on themes of American socialism and anti-fascism. Woody inspired so many generations, both politically and musically. And if you want to get more into Woody Guthrie, we have a huge Woody Guthrie playlist curated by Nora Guthrie, available on folkalley.com or on the app. Up next, this is Solas with Pastures of Plenty.

That's leftover salmon on Folk Alley, wrapping up our celebration and tribute to Woody Guthrie, a song written by Vince Herman of Leftover Salmon, a plea for Woody Guthrie to return. Not the first song written for Woody Guthrie. Bob Dylan wrote an incredible song for Woody Guthrie. And if you saw the movie A Complete Unknown, where Dylan got to meet Woody Guthrie in the hospital, that was factually incorrect. Bob Dylan first met Guthrie at a house in New Jersey, and he only wrote song to Woody after meeting him. Still, fantastic scene. Happy birthday, Woody Guthrie. So long, it's been good to know you. I'm Cindy House. This is Folk Alley.

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3: 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My name is Iris Ramirez, and I have a special guest in the studio with me today, Travis. He's going to be talking about the Mount Blue Drug and Rangeley Health and Wellness partnership that's going on right now. There's some home deliveries going on right now, so we're going to kind of talk a little bit about that. Travis, you want to say hi?
4: Yeah. Thanks for having me. My name is Travis Frost. I'm the pharmacy manager at Mount Blue Drug. I've been managing that location specifically for about 5 years now, and we

0: have routinely done deliveries to surrounding towns, including Farmington and Wilton primarily, and we're happy to attempt to expand that and deliver to Rangeley and the surrounding areas.
1: Awesome. And just a little bit of background on you. I have heard that you are one of the youngest members on like some kind of state board thing. Is that correct?
0: Yes. So I am the, last year I was the president of the Maine Pharmacy Association, which we, you know, pride ourselves in being the voice of the profession with Maine and kind of being the facilitators that really drive legislature and change at the state house, which is ultimately where a lot of like the change and downstream stuff comes from. So I was the president last year. I was, and probably currently still am, the youngest member of the board, which I'm still active on. And also, I am a member of the Maine Drug Utilization Review Committee, which basically oversees MaineCare, the prescription drug part of MaineCare. So I'm trying to wear a lot of different hats and just happy to advocate for change and growth wherever I can. So.
1: That's awesome. Well, I'm glad that you're here with us today and that you're kind of helping with this program up in Rangeley. Can you tell us a little bit about what it is?
0: Yeah, so it's a delivery service. We're going to primarily start every 2 weeks. So we're going to do the first and third Tuesday of the month. We're going to send a delivery driver up here and just try to hit as many spots as we can, get as many prescription drugs to people as possible. So,
1: why did you feel like this was kind of an important resource for the people in Rangeley?
0: So I grew up in Dixfield, Maine, so I'm pretty familiar with the rural aspect of things. And one thing I've become pretty passionate about is something kind of referred to as pharmacy deserts, which is a term we toss around here in the medical field quite a bit. Basically, what a pharmacy desert is an area where people have to drive more than 15 minutes to get basic fundamental pharmacy services. And in the state of Maine, obviously, there is a vast need for that. That is a vastly growing desert, sadly, with I think we lost like 30 pharmacies or 30 independent pharmacies in the last decade. And we lost about 10% of our total pharmacies in the state over the last 10 years. So 45% of Maine at the moment is considered a pharmacy desert. And we're just trying to tackle that and make a small dent in that and promote change any way we can.
1: You kind of mentioned something interesting about the independent pharmacies. Can you kind of explain the difference? I know a little bit about it, but between independent pharmacies and like the others?
0: Yeah, so primarily it's like an independent versus a chain. And the chain is like your Walgreens, Hannaford, Walmart, stuff like that, which people see all over the place. But the independents kind of have a unique niche because they try to aim to be healthcare hubs, if you will, aside from just going in, receiving a prescription and leaving. Independent pharmacies can kind of bridge that gap between rural areas and healthcare. They are predominantly the ones that are located in the rural areas and try to target the rural areas. But as I mentioned a little bit earlier, sadly, you know, we are losing independent pharmacies at a vast rate, and the people that suffer the most are the rural Mainers.
1: Right. And for this program specifically, for the delivery service, how do folks in Rangeley sign up for it?
0: Yeah, so you can call us at Mount Blue Drug, 207-778-5419. We're open 7 days a week, Monday through Friday, 8 to 7, Saturday, 8 to 4, Sunday, 9 to 1. You can call, speak with a technician or pharmacist, and we can really walk you through the process. It's very simple. If you receive prescriptions from either a mail order pharmacy or another pharmacy in the surrounding areas, getting your prescriptions transferred over is as easy as one phone call to us, and we'll take care of the rest.
1: Awesome. And can anyone sign up for it? Is there like an age range or anything that you all are looking at, anything like that?
0: Anybody that that receives any prescription drugs is eligible to sign up. So we're happy to deliver it to anyone who may need it at any time, really.
1: Great. So when people get their prescriptions delivered, is it you who will be delivering them, or do you have staff that does that too?
0: Yeah, so we have recently hired a second delivery driver to kind of carry on some of the expanded workload that we've received just locally in the last like year or two, but also with the hopes that this will grow. So it'll be a delivery technician. It will probably be for the most part, the same one that you'll see, you know, over and over again. So it'll be a technician.
1: Okay. And these are just home deliveries, right? They aren't like you meet in like a certain area, like health and wellness or family medicine. It's a home delivery service, right?
0: Yeah. So the way it currently stands is we have to be able to drop the prescription off, you know, to the best of our ability to the patient. We mm-hmm. do need a wet signature unless you purchase it ahead online, which we could get over, or which we could go over down the road if you were to, or if anyone were to enroll in this. But primarily, we would aim more to be a home delivery service, but you know, as circumstances arise, we are happy to be flexible as long as there can be like consistent communication so it can be done efficiently so we can hit all our other stops as well.
1: Okay. And do your stops include any of like the town plantations kind of around Rangeley? What about Aquasic? Is this just in town Rangeley?
0: So I think how we're going to do it to start is if you have the Rangeley zip code, that will be a yes. And then Aquasic we would be open to if we have patients that are eligible or interested, for sure.
1: Awesome. So I think we answered pretty much all of my questions. Do you feel like there's anything else that we might need to know or any more info you want to give about the program?
0: Yeah, so there is going to be a fee. Sadly, the services aren't, we're not looking to make money, but we're looking to like at least break even. So right now we have a $12 a month subscription, and that would include two deliveries and whatever over-the-counter items you may need at that time. They're also offering $100 per year. So that wouldn't cover, that would cover 12 months, so 24 deliveries over the course of the year. And if the cost is a concern to anybody that may be interested, please reach out to Rangeley Health and Wellness or us at Mount Blue Drug. And we'll certainly try our best to accommodate you.
1: Thank you so much, Travis, for being here and for just letting us know about this awesome resource in our community. We really appreciate it. And for any other questions or anything, Rangeley Health and Wellness is, again, a partner on this. So you could call 207-864-4397 with the extension 107, and you can get in touch with Rangeley Health and Wellness for any other questions you may have. So, thank you again, Travis, and thank you all for listening to WRGY 90.5 FM.

Here's your latest forecast for the Rangeley Lakes area. Mostly clear, dry, comfortable, 56 tonight. Westerly winds at 5 to 15. It'll be partly sunny on Thursday with isolated showers, a high of 68. Clear Thursday night, 49. Sunshine, 68 on Friday. Thickening cloudiness Saturday, 69. Showers Saturday night. Skies will clear on Sunday, near 70. I'm meteorologist Russ Furley on WRGY, Real Community Radio.

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2: Here's your latest forecast for the Rangeley Lakes area. Mostly clear, dry, comfortable, 56 tonight. Westerly winds at 5 to 15. It'll be partly sunny on Thursday with isolated showers, a high of 68. Clear Thursday night, 49. Sunshine, 68 on Friday. Thickening cloudiness Saturday, 69. Showers Saturday night. Skies will clear on Sunday, near 70. I'm meteorologist Russ Furley on WRGY, Real Community Radio.
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4: We'll hear country music from Black American singers Ray Charles, Ike and Tina Turner, and Fats Domino. And white musicians influenced by Black music, from the Texas Playboys and Jimmy Rogers to Bob Dylan. Then it's a deep dive into the Baton Rouge Blues on American Roots from PRX. This is American Roots, where we dip into the crossover currents of country music sung by African-American performers Ray Charles, Ike and Tina Turner, and Fats Domino. We'll also hear white musicians influenced by Black music, Bob Wills and the Texas Playboys, Jimmy Rogers, and Bob Dylan. Country music with jazz, blues, soul, and gospel connections this hour. It's the late guitarist Snooks Eglin from rural St. Rose, Louisiana, just upriver from the Crescent City. Snooks sang and played blues, country, jazz, and more in nearby New Orleans on American Roots.

0: down yonder, we go ballin'. Smiley Lewis singing in 1956 at New Orleans J&M Studios with Cosmo Matassa on the mix. The song credited to Dave Bartholomew and Pearl King. Check out Smiley Lewis, one of the relatively unsung heroes of the New Orleans R&B sound. His and Snook's songs get us in the mood of fictional country and farm life where certain motifs of black and white musical crossover occurred. Here's Big Maybelle from Jackson, Tennessee on a Dave Curley Williams song. Many of you know it as a hit for Jerry Lee Lewis, recorded for Sun Records in 1957.
1: 21 drums on a old bass horn and somebody beating on a ding-dong.
0: Big Maybelle did it on OK Records, 1955. Whole lot of shaking going on America.

This is American Roots from New Orleans. And if you like the music, tell all your friends. But if you don't like the music, don't tell nobody. I found it on a farmhouse.

Bob left Minnesota farm country and work in the family store in Hibbings, but found a talking blues surreal style for his Motorcycle Nightmare, 1964. Sounds laughingly quaint in today's politics. Meanwhile, Bob is out on another year of a tour named for one of his heroes' songs, the great blue yodeler and railroad man Jimmie Rodgers from Meridian, Mississippi. It's Jimmy's 1930 song, My Rough and Rowdy Ways. This one's for you, Bob, on American Roots.

0: one-room country shack, a song and played by the Grey Ghost from Austin, Texas, 1964, recorded by Mac McCormick, now on Smithsonian Folkways collection, playing for the man at the door. And we are back with a soulful variation on You Are My Sunshine and meditations on life in the daylight when American Roots returns.
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0: I'm Nick Spitzer. We're listening to black artists doing country music, which has some bluesy roots to begin with. The late Louisiana Governor Jimmy Davis is associated with a 1940 copyright on the tune You Are My Sunshine. Davis went on to be governor of Louisiana from 1944 to 48, and again from 1960 to 64, and used the song for his election campaigns. Ray Charles recorded the song in 1962. I always wondered if Jimmy Davis heard that soulful version since he lived to 101 and died in 2000. Here's a new one on me from Ike and Tina Turner, 1973.

Catch a Crush. Etta James Soul in 2001 with a jazzy, tough-talking version of the song credited to Joe Green. Etta also sang a soul version of Almost Persuaded. We'll save that for another day. Back to New Orleans with the late Earl King playing guitar and singing. It's his 1977 song that sounds like soul and country. Time for the sun to rise.

0: Funny how time slips away. Dr. John, Mac Rebenack, 2017, covering Willie Nelson's song heard on The Good Doctor's posthumous album, Things Happen That Way. It's largely a country album influenced by Ray Charles' modern sounds in country and western music from the early 1960s. Dr. John was beloved in the black community here and created many soul, funk, jazz songs. And we are back where western swing meets country blues when American roots return.
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0: This is American Roots, listening for black-white crossovers in both directions. Bob Wills' Texas Playboys gained a great deal from black artists, including New Orleans jazz. They heard it on the radio, also some of the time live. They were popular with black audiences who also heard them on the radio, even though dance halls were segregated. In 1936, the Texas Playboys made a recording of I'm Sittin' on Top of the World, a song they would remake and rearrange and re-record many times as band members changed until 1973. Bob Wills died in 1975 at the age of 70. But as a young man coming out of Limestone County, Texas, he loved black music. And at age 25 in 1930, Wills heard the song written and recorded by Walter Vincent and Lonnie Carter of the Mississippi Sheiks. Here's the Texas Playboys with Bob Wills singing in 1936. Blues, country, and jazz all together. I'm Sittin' on Top of the World.

Chester Burnett, better known as Howlin' Wolf, sitting on top of the world as a straight-ahead blues in 1957 on Chess Records. Howlin' Wolf was from White Station, Mississippi, just burning it there. Let's go the other way. Yeah, country music also had black blues and gospel in it, or even a little rap or pop. Thanks, Beyonce. Probably the greatest success with country music before the days of Charlie Pride and many new recent artists was Ray Charles. In 1962, already known as the Genius of Soul, over the objection of his record company, Ray made Modern Sounds in Country and Western Music on two LPs, blending in R&B, jazz, and pop. This song was a hit a decade earlier, 1952, for Hank Williams. Half as much on American Roots.

0: Hello, everybody. I'm Ray Charles, and you listen to American Roots with all this good music, man. Ain't that nice? Oh, I just love it.
1: Hey, good looking. What you got cooking? How's about?

Ray Charles doing Hey Good Lookin', written and recorded originally by Hank Williams, 1951. This version from Ray's Modern Sounds in Country and Western Music, 1962. Back in New Orleans, the most famous black singer of country music was Fats Domino, from whom we'll hear two in a few. But the man known for songs like Staggerly, Personality, and Lottie Miss Claudie was Lloyd Price, who grew up in Kenner, a suburb, kind of country, in the 1950s of his heyday. Here's a real B-side from 1956, Country Boy Rock by Lloyd Price.

0: cheating heart. That's Domino, 1961, with the Hank Williams classic from 1952. Before that, Boll Weevil, co-written by Fats and his producer, arranger, trumpet player, Svengali, Dave Bartholomew, who helped bring Creole-speaking Fats out of the Ninth Ward to worldwide attention. Fats' love of country music was part of the deal. Hang with us and we'll bring you some Baton Rouge Blues classics on record, and then go live in a minute when American Roots returns. Our program is produced at Tulane University School of Liberal Arts with support from the National Endowment for the Arts and Jim Hart in Chicago. I'm Nick Spitzer, and this is American Roots from PRX, Public Radio Exchange.
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